0: 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Okay.
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0: 625-1060. 13 on 40 westbound with Wilco. 0 Bravo Charlie 946.
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0: they have any units in the area or that can respond to the area of the county line on I-80 headed eastbound at the summit for an ATL out of Salt Lake. Copy. We just received a transfer from Salt Lake regarding a white Dodge pickup that's speeding left seen 131 eastbound. Complainant was a passerby, stated they saw the vehicle hit the barrier twice and that kept driving.
1: Ten four, I'll watch for it.

0: Sentinel 155, what was the time lapse on that?
1: It shows that they received the call 5 minutes ago. No further information provided. Plate

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I'm K111. Nine hundred Bittner Road, head of unit P25. Caller advised approximately 15 minutes ago there were two people outside screaming, drinking, and then they went into the apartment.

0: 1K111 Viva is the complaint that only spoke Spanish and did request a follow-up phone call. And if you can advise when you're able to send the units back.
1: One K, you know, I can head that way as well.
2: Okay, what was that for?
0: One K 111 suspicious. 1K111 subjects are outside of the apartment drinking and arguing. Time lapse of 15.

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0: One key, both. Did you get any type of description of the males outside?
1: The complainant can only advise that one was in a white shirt and one was in an orange shirt.

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0: 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We use language link.
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0: 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No one at that unit meets the description.

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1: 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Can you check that number again? I have 631-142-9091.
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0: Sorry.

Can your puppy, 228 Lima, is going to be a juvenile problem. It's in the area of Wasatch Way and Greenfield Drive. Caller advised there's a juvenile on an e-bike that was driving unsafely. Copy.

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1: Reported eastbound with local 5 Kilo Alpha, Hotel 6.
2: Green 1904 eastbound.

0: 617 on service. Can I have you run someone by name and date of birth? Juliet Alpha Mike Echo Sierra. Middle name will be Romeo Uniform Sierra Sierra Echo Lima Lima. And his last name will be Golf Lima India November Echo Sierra.
1: Six on seven.
0: It'll be 02-20-1969.

617, can you also copy passengers 27? It'll be 158-633-094. I believe the passengers got warrants out of UNO.

0: 607-3, back. Turn to a James Russell Glines. I'm showing it's out of Ballard, Utah. Denied medical requirement. Other than that, he is clear. Break. The license that you gave me returns for a Bobby Joe Marshall Valesco out of Vernal. It is suspended for failure to appear, failure to comply. Break. Person, wanted person, caution, armed and dangerous, violent tendencies, known to abuse drugs. I'm showing that it is out of Missouri. It is matched by name, date of birth, and social. Break. Bobby Joe Valesco has two warrants, both out of Uinta County. First is active for driving on suspended or revoked license, operating a vehicle without license registration. Bail is 430 normal, and it is hold for transport issuing county only out of Uinta. Break. Going to be active out of Uinta as well. Failure to register expired vehicle, operating without insurance, using plates registered to another vehicle, and driving on suspended. It will be $900 bail normal and hold for transport issuing county only as well.
1: All right, copy. So just confirming that they're all issuing county only.
0: For wanted person is surrounding states only, but it's out of Missouri, so I don't think that that's for us either.
1: All right, copy. Thank you. I think I'm good.
2: He's good for it.

Camisa ajudar. Just advising, we just got two calls referencing moose in the grass area between Cutter and 224. My caller stated they're about 100 yards.

0: from the roadway. It's going to be a Mersenne 2 baby, just letting you know in case it becomes an issue.
1: Hi, copy. If you get any more calls about an airport ticket, a lot close to the road, just let us know. Also, for that last stop I had for the passenger, for the Bobby Joe, can you show her advice on those warrants?
0: Copy.

I have any deputies in the area of 140 I-80 eastbound off-ramp in the Jeremy Ranch area for a Category 2 ATL from Salt Lake, possibly a DUI driver.

Copy. This was passed over from Salt Lake a moment ago. The caller stated they exited at the 140 on I-80 eastbound, so they're no longer on the highway. Their caller stated that they believed the vehicle was DUI following up the canyon. They know that it has Wyoming plates and that it is a passenger car, silver or light blue in color. That's all the information they have. Copy, thanks.

1K101. Go ahead. 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He's concerned she may be runaway.

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Can you run a name and date of birth? It's going to be a juvenile. I think I'm getting a missing person endangered. Can you just confirm? Last name is Charlie Alpha Lima Delta Whiskey Echo Lima Lima. 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

0: 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Copy, thanks. 101. I got the same missing hold up. This individual has a pierced nose. Do you want me to send for confirmation? Affirm, I believe it's going to be her.
1: One one from East Dog, you want me to head that way? You know?

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0: 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She's stating that that's an old one.
1: Copy. I sent off a confirmation request to South Salt Lake, just waiting on a response.

ايوه انا مالك. Can I give you an address and would you guys be able to contact Midvale to see if they can go to this address and get a contact information for the adult that lives there? South 300 East in Midvale. K11, just for your 1014. She's stating she lives at this address. She doesn't have any contact information for the person who lives here. Her phone's dead and won't charge, so just need to make sure that she's supposed to be here or not.

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1: Long form, please.

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Can I send as also like officer to you? He's just called in as I was trying to call Vic. He has some information. Copy on his way.

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1: I'm going to try to appeal the address and see if I can get a phone number. South Salt Lake is stating that she's still listed and that she needs to go back down to JRC, but I'm going to confirm that.
0: K15 security check. Thank you.

One Kilo and one on service. Come here. Three K-26, security check. Copy, thank you.

Okay, Lumen, go ahead. Just going to advise there should be a South Salt Lake officer giving you a call directly about this individual. Copy. Is it going to be the same one? Possibly. They just say that the officer handling the call on their own will be giving you a call to do a verification. Spoke with her foster parent. It sounds like she was placed in foster care through DCFS last week, and they're aware that she's up here, so I don't know if this needs, NCIC needs to be taken down, or still trying to figure that out.

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for G26. Can you confirm the last two on that plate as Delta Victor or Golf Victor?

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1: Run K111, security check. Copy, thanks. Breathing an alert, transported for high altitude pulmonary edema. He is currently on 3 liters of O2.
0: Ambulance 34 copies.
1: 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It's all at the information of the call note. I copy.
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1K111. Lima, for a phone harassment, the complainant's address is in Zone 3. However, they are waiting in the PCPD lobby and would like you to meet them there.

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I'm going to be 17 to that PD accident. It's going to be about 100 North Main Street in Heber. They just got pulled over by a Heber City police officer, so it needs to be a police report that has enough damage to it. So I'm 17 to that.

0: 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Be on 248 near Richardson Flat Road. And I can't read the plate, I'll let you know. And it looks like a Subaru, a white Subaru Forester, obstructed plate.
1: 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I'll be at Spring Hollow and Chalk Creek, local Echo 159 Yankee Alpha.
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3: 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I have an address when you're ready. The 7063 South 300 East beginning is going to be 021.

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1K28 on service. Can I get one by number out of New York? It's going to be 928-569-418. Yeah, just if he's clear and valid.

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617-1060. We'll be 141 westbound with local 6 Delta Kilo, Delta 6.

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0: 3K26. Cup call 264 Lima for business assist at the No Name Saloon. Caller stating they kicked a male out of the business and now he's standing outside causing problems. Gray hoodie, 50 to 60 year old male. Copy, thanks.
1: Okay, 22, I can be in route as well.
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1: All right, copy. Thank you.

3K26. 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We're trying to run it, but none of us are getting a return. We'll keep trying in UCGIS, but it might be another minute.

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0: 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Yeah, on Main Street with the other units.
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Three, six, nine, and I'm 10-8.

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1K28 for readback. To a Demacia D Primus out of Renton, Washington. I am showing it is valid until August of 2026, and she's clear NCIC state.

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1: Three K 22 Summit. Being of MedAssist 15 Lima. Elderly male has fallen. One 03.

0: And 1031 Ambulance Union, you're responding to 2836 Hackney Court, 74-year-old male who fell, needs assistance giving up. He doesn't believe that he's injured. Did state that he did get dizzy when he fell. Stated the door should be unlocked. There will be a dog. She will bark, but otherwise harmless.
1: 31 copies.

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1: 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Be clear, short form.

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1: Okay, go ahead.
0: And then 2729 is on license, 167042292.
2: 128 from 85, he's still on service. Hey, when you were over here at Jeremy Elementary, was that gate where the AC unit is still open?
0: Yeah, for him, it was unable to be secured.

0: 328. I just need to know if he's clear and valid.
1: One K28, I'm showing for the plate and the 27 that you gave me. Everything is clear and valid. Nothing's returning in CIC. The 27 does have a concealed carry permit with an expired status. 20.

0: 28. Can I get the case number for this stop?
1: That's going to be 18399.

0: Coming from Hackney Command.
1: Hackney Command, go ahead.
0: Patient was assisted up. He signed a release. Didn't show up, but units cleared and available.
1: All right, copy clear. Thank you.

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0: 3K22 to 3K26. 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She was trespassed back in October. 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Unknown alcohol or drugs, no weapons.
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1: Was in October.
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Is also with another adult female and a child wearing a blue top and a black and white skirt.

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Okay, 111 closed short form.

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1: 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Short form.

185 traffic. 146 I-80 eastbound, local Alpha 338 Juliet uniform.

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0: 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South and for 600 South Hennifer Road on local golf 211 Hotel Tango.
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0: Now and then, Wilbur Tech came in from Wasatch for a crash alert. My marker 32 and 40.
1: Hi, copy. You get showing 1023 on this one, and I'll wrap up here and I'll head down that way.

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1: 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Randall Wilden and Sherry Wilden out of Sanford Park. Insurance is affirmed with an expiration 12 of 26.

0: 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On this PDA, the case number is going to be 370.
1: 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Engine 33, on fire 2.

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1: 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Going to be responding 7217 Golden Bear Loop West. Some plain and stated fire alarms are going off inside the home. Nobody sees any smoke or flames. They've all been advised to step outside until you arrive.

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0: 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Engine 33, on fire 2.
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0: alguien me parece una más.
1: Okay. They're responding to 7217 Golden Bear request. Caller stated alarms are going off inside the home. There's smoke or flames. They've been advised to step outside until you arrive.

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0: Summit Megan 37 Drive, 7217 Golden Bear Loop. We have a large single family home, nothing showing. We'll be out for investigation. This will be a promontory command.
1: Correct.

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Just for 1014, this gentleman's going to wait here for his tow. I'll be clear this one en route to that other crash notification.

0: Summit from Palm Tower Command. We investigated the house. There's no problem here. We were unable to reset the alarm. Homeowner has the property manager coming out to take a look at it. You can show Megastone 7 clear and available.
1: Copy.

0: Interpreter in the area of 224 on mute for an attempt to locate Category 2.
1: -488, that's negative.
0: Copy, this is going to be a report of a vehicle that was driving on the shoulder and weaving in and out of vehicles. Last seen going southbound, standby for vehicle description. It's a white Nissan Sentra with Arizona listing Charlie Whiskey X-ray 3877.
1: I copy. If they're heading south, I'm going to be out of position. Okay, I'll head that way.
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0: 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R2U was 10.
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0: 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The address is going to be 2574 Fairway Village. It's a standby for a contractor to remove equipment from the property.
1: Copy. Is that going to be assigned to you?
0: My car, please.

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West in Hennifer.

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0: 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Kane Resort Drive in Frostwood Boulevard on the local listing 0 Juliet Victor Delta 8.
1: Boulevard in Frostwood.
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Sorry for traffic. Alex Gabriel Guevara, driver's license suspended, failure to appear, break. Shown three warrants for issuing county only. The first is going to be for speeding and no valid license, 305 Iron County, break. 250 out of West Valley. And the third is going to be for driving on suspended, operating vehicle without insurance, 1,000 out of North Salt Lake.

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Would you like another unit?

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I just need a local criminal history ran on my driver for no insurance convictions.

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We were able to get the water shut off for the homeowner. 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

0: Entonces, on that criminal history, there is a couple of incidents where there is operating a vehicle without insurance, just showing severity as a misdemeanor.
1: Copy. Are they convictions within the last 3 years?

0: Definitely within the last 3 years. I'm not seeing anything that's saying convicted, though.
1: All right, copy. If you could... Sorry, did you run that in UC? Just run, Swinland.

0: 70 troopers in the area of 180 ID westbound for an ATO Category 2.
1: So the 222, I'm at 162. What are the details?
0: Pulling a white trailer, has a flat tire on right rear outside. He's about 73 miles per hour.
1: Mike, I think you're going to watch for it at Echo Junction.
0: I copy.
1: So 222, was this called in by the port for being a port runner or just another vehicle? 10-4.

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0: Do you have any troopers in the area 147 eastbound for a Category 2? Thank you.
1: 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I don't believe we have anyone over there. And just your 1014, you can close out this welfare check.

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1: 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Victor 31 is available.

0: Mr. Jake. I'm away from my cat. Have we had any reports of a non-reportable or non-injury in one of the post offices within the last little bit?
1: That's a negative.

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0: 3K25. For 25 echoes for some address from earlier today. Alarm company just called stating it's an alarm. That's a negative. They verified it was a burglary alarm.
1: So far, we know.

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Get it there.

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1: This 141 I-80 westbound, vocal listing, uniform 534, whiskey.
2: Westbound.

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1: Bound, mile marker 116, it's going to be a gray dump truck, local Zulu 60, uniform Romeo Sierra, inspection.
2: I-84, what's that?
1: So 223 correction on the plate, it's going to be local Zulu 680 Romeo Sierra.

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1: No. Well, give it to me. Thank you. 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
0: I'm happy. Medicaid 25, just advising, they're not being physical at this time, just verbal. Would you like the units back?
1: What's going on?

Mr. Jake. Chief of Atlas, 3K28 open mic. Okay, copy. I just sent him a text. He said he was good.

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0: 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You create me another VIN. 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I'll give you the VIN on service here in just a minute.
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We'll have one for the motor. Probably better on that also. Two zero two five zero five three zero nine seven nine six.

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1: Copy. Is it out of Utah? I copy. 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

0: ambulance 21, rescue 21, engine 22, traffic accidents with injuries, at I-80 westbound, 162, I-80 westbound, ambulance 21, rescue 21, engine 22, on fire 3.
1: I'm 152 I-80 westbound. I copy.
2: I'm at 343. Can you give me that location you're coming in broken?
1: 162 I-80 westbound. I copy. Units responding to the injury accident. This is going to be for a blue Chevy Equinox, airbags deployed. We did get limited information from our callers. Seems like it might be car versus deer.

0: Unit is responding to an injury accident. This is going to be for two patients, conscious and breathing. Accident's going to be right before the exit.
1: I'm at 488, is it blocking?

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2: Just go all the way past the launch exit, past the outpost, and then flip around.
3: Joe 3, alright, it's about 164 and a half westbound. They're back to Echo Junction, come back to it.
4: Address per EMS 164 and a half westbound.

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1: You still want to respond or you could cancel as well?
0: You can cancel. 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

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Engine 41, Ambulance 41, South Summit Fire, Rescue 41, On Fire 3.

0: MS 41 Rescue 41, responding 118 West, 2100 North in Marion. This will be for a 83-year-old female who's fallen. We're still gathering further details.
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0: 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Marker 27, Highway 65, local Juliet Lima. Correction, Juliet Romeo Zulu.
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Engine 41, rescue 41 clear and available.

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This appears to be a previous fall. It is a utility line. We're going to go ahead and mark it off again to make people aware that it's been taken care of.

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1: 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Mom's got blood pressure issues. 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I've got a key from the manager coming in 5 minutes.

engine 31, ambulance 31, citizen assist, at 2B, 1776, Kearns Boulevard. 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

0: Copy, now you're responding to 1776 Kearns Boulevard, apartment 2 Bravo. This is going to be for Cole. It seems like the daughter's been locked out for a couple hours, and mother that should be inside does have high blood pressure issues. PD's on scene.
1: 21 copies.

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1: 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She's fine. She was just asleep.

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0: 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Engine 34, on fire 2.
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engine 34, you responded to 2915 Sunny Slopes residential fire alarm, point of activation zone 12, Hall Smoke. 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
1: eastbound. Traffic 162 eastbound. 488.

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Summit 488, 1016. 169 eastbound off ramp. It's going to be Colorado plate, Bravo, Zulu X-ray, Delta 25.

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What would you like this feature change to? Copy.

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Riverbend Road, Hoytville Road, local golf, Kilo 0, Kilo 0.

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1: Italian Chief 3, Brush Truck 621, Chief 201, Italian Chief 203, Wildland Fire, 450, West East Canyon Road. Italian Chief 3, Brush Truck 621, Chief 201, Italian Chief 203, on fire 2.
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0: Yeah, you can probably head that way to help out where you can.
1: Any additional Park City resources?
2: I'd like to cruise this way, that'd help. So we know what we have for sure.
1: That copy. I'll send them.

0: units responding to the brush fire in Hennifer. The 450 West East Caden Road was the complainant's address. This fire is actually going to be on West East Caden Road. Where he's at, he states, the West, he advised Prater Ranch of this house, and someone was headed up to get grandma out of one of the homes. Seems like there's about a quarter of an acre on fire at this time.
1: Copy. Can you contact Weaver and see if Morgan can send a unit as well?
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1: 22's on scene.
0: And for Weaver, that would be great.
2: I'm sorry, what's on F11 East King, you know, the best location right now?

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0: Or was that for us to head that way?
1: Plus, if you be paged out.
0: And so 3 Alpha 41 en route.
2: How much you closer? I'm arriving on the scene. I have a brush fire about 3 acres this time. Busy smoldering and creeping in low cut grass. This will be East Hennifer Command. Sorry, West Hennifer Command.
1: For command.
0: Summit, Eagle 3 Alpha 41 Bravo, in route.

0: Sorry, Chief Joker. Just so everybody knows, go north of the entrance to the houses. I flagged the gate, but you can go in to get it for the fire. In orange flagging.
1: Copy all units, copy. Go north of the entrance to the houses to the gate with the orange flagging.
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0: 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I'll be 10-8.
1: West Hanover Command from Rescue 21. Do you need me in a certain spot?

0: Okay, 27. Show me arriving. All the other units canceled. It's not gonna be causing any traffic hazard on any roadways as of right now.
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0: 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I copy. I'll be clear.
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0: And training with jets and flying back to the north.
1: North.
0: There and took out some flying back up to the hills, that's the north. Just show this information, we have sustained 15 miles an hour out of the northwest.
1: Coordination. I need to take care of some cost right now.

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1: 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I can't shoot plates.

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1: Brush 122, will you tie in with our Brush 622, the white four-door truck, just as you come in to the fire?

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0: Tender for command, 22. Yeah, command, we've got a good line, wet line going up here on the northeast side. 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
0: Going off, heading down to the road.

0: 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Engine 31, Ambulance 31, on fire 3.
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2: Oaks Lane, this would be for a 55-year-old female with an allergic reaction. She's conscious and breathing. Dispatch code 2 Delta 2. She is having difficulty speaking between breaths.

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0: 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And 343 security check. 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
1: 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What do you have? Copy, we don't have anybody in the area.

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0: And then 41, Emma 42, brush 641. You responded to 5325 North Bridal Circle. This would be a dumpster fire. Seems like the flames are out at this time. It is still smoking. The complaint is putting water on it.
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0: Let me get your ambulance for you to arrive.
1: 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We have dumpster, nothing showing. This will be OFW command.

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1: Awesome.
2: Hey, you close to 224 coming into town. I'm up in Old Town. Your way down towards 224. 17 and I are behind an NCIC hit on a car coming into town. We're at Sun Peak now, just in case he decides to go on us.
0: Toyota to a KO Yungtong, California, and there is a NCIC link hit for a wanted person.
1: Copy, that was an LPR hit. Just came in a minute ago. I'm behind it. We're approaching the canyons going southbound. Advise when I think stop.
0: Copy.
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0: Summit, we just had a walk-in to Station 36. We have a mother and a 14-year-old son who got into a disagreement.
2: Okay.
0: The son's a 14-year-old. He's on foot. Would you dispatch PD to Aussie Way? 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
1: I copy. Check 36, do you have any description of the son? 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
0: At the Slopestyle Village, trying to locate. We'll advise when we do make contact.
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So this individual is wearing a black sweatshirt with headphones, brown hair, and blue shorts. You can clear that. 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

0: 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I think the subject that I initially stopped out with is going to be who we're looking for.
1: The 7-Eleven.
0: Or drive past 7-Eleven.
1: There when I came up with a lady in a pantsuit.
0: Copy.
1: Hey, 87, will you send me a picture of him?
0: Said it's a male, possibly transgender.
1: Copy. What color hair?
0: Phone's around his neck.
1: Okay, I'll look for it.
0: Okay, you clear my case.

0: 187, do we have any other information about what happened? Is this person endangered or is there a crime or anything like that?
1: If you're able to make contact with truck 36, they might have that information. Copy, that's all we got was from truck 36.
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2: K-7, let's notify transit because I think they probably got onto a bus.
0: Can you give the description again?
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0: Okay.
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2: 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Hopefully we'll get some more info. 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

0: 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Are you able to get a hold of the alarm company on this?
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0: The alarm company did confirm that address.
1: I copy you. The address at GeoBases is 2556. There is no 2538.
0: We called and they gave us the 2538, and we listened back to the initial call as well.
1: I copy. Back to me.

0: Hey, Jerry, so there's a firefighter right here.
1: One KD seven, can we please get in touch with truck 36 and see where the mother is?
0: Cave 104-87, the firefighter is saying that he's in the golf course southeast of the hole. I'm taking my car into the golf course.

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1: Go for Truck 36.
0: I apologize. Do you know where the mother is located at this time?
1: Summit, we've located the 14-year-old Mel and his mother. We're just down off 224. We're going to bring the 14-year-old Mel and the mother's going to follow us. We'll be up to Ozzie Way to the Slopeside Apartments, probably ETA about 5 minutes. Will you relay that to PD?
0: I will. Thank you very much.
1: Go ahead.
0: Mom and the 14-year-old, they're on 224. They're going to bring the 14-year-old male up to Ozzie Way Apartments to meet you, and mother is following.
1: Side by side.
0: Stand by. I'll find out. Truck 36, are you in a side-by-side?

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1: K15 seconds. I'm going to close it out.

4K11 Summit. On the reports of a 3-year-old walking by himself. 1701.

0: 488, do you happen to be in the Wasatch area? Copy. Can you copy on a welfare check 23 on 189? Walking alongside the highway towards Heber, reported being impeding traffic.
1: So our 155 as well.
0: Shirt and jeans and has a backpack.

on that 343. You can clear that property damage out. He's going to try to work it out with the other involved party. Do you still need me to respond to that welfare check? My copy 155, what's your 20?

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Parking lot of Hotel Park City, Utah listing, Tango 27, 7 Alpha Sierra.

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0: 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Got 10.
1: One, three, seven, traffic. Going to be 224 in White Pine with Mississippi, Hotel Papa 8762.
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1: Katie said we're going to be turning onto White Pine.

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1: 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Sure.

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